was always working steady, but I never called it art. I got my shit together, meeting Christ and reading Marx. It failed my little fire, but it spread the dying spark. Go tell the young Messiah what happens to the heart.

A mist of summer kisses where I tried to double park. 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The women were in charge. It was nothing, it was business. But it left an ugly mark. I've come here to revisit.

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Just to look at her was trouble. It was trouble from the start. Sure, we played a stunning couple, but I never liked the part. It ain't pretty, it ain't subtle. What happens to the heart? Now the angel's got a fiddle, the devil's got a harp. Every soul is like a minnow, every mind is like a shark. May I've broken every window, but the house is dark. I care but very little. What happens to the heart? Then I studied with this beggar. He was filthy, he was scarred by the claws of many women he had failed to disregard. No fable, hear no lesson, no singing meadowlark, just a filthy beggar guessing.

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I had no trouble betting on the flood against the ark. You see, I knew

both day and night. Never grumbles or fusses, always treats me right. Never running in the streets and leaving me alone. She knows a woman's place.

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And you might know how to play with fire.

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He held her like this, this lovely miss, and then stole a kiss, this fellow.

0: defense is one of the great, great organists of all times. And growing up, when I did in the 70s and the early 60s, I heard got to hear his music a lot.
1: His music was very soulful, very bluesy, very filling.
2: When Jimmy started playing, the organ was primarily used in a blues context. He was the first to begin to actually play it more like a piano.
0: He was very, very humorous, but also very serious too. So you hear both those kind of elements in his playing. You know, his playing is very, very clean and very, but very touching and soulful. I mean, the way that he plays, you know, he touches you in a way. You know,
1: he was fantastic. You know, on his deliverance, his voicing, his speaking. You know, and it was where I was coming from. It caught my eye, my attention.
2: My pleasure.
1: Pleasure's mine.
2: Yes, sir.
1: Oh, man.
2: Yeah, I enjoyed your LP.
1: Oh, yeah?
2: Yeah, he sent it.
1: He gave it to you?
2: Yes, sir.
1: That spirit. He gave me that spirit of playing that organ. Continually, you know what I'm saying, wanting to play the organ. I play blues, play funk on the organ, but when I always look around, I find myself back doing the same stuff that I was learning with Jimmy. Playing that type of stuff. And that's the spirit of this big thing right here.

0: I like Jimmy's entire repertoire. I like the Sermon. I like the Champ. He plays the marvelously well. I like his entire repertoire. He has a very original way of approaching anything he does.
1: He was very integral to my musical upbringing in terms of unbridled expression and musical extrovertedness and just passion, and also and the fusion of blues, jazz.

0: had a very virtuosic technique with the hands and the feet. So he actually changed the way the organ was played, and is very important for the contemporary expression of that instrument.
1: When this project came about, I was very, very excited because all of these things I had absorbed, you know, throughout my studies and my professional career. So it was really a culmination of influences that I wanted to reciprocate.
2: Do you want to take that? We want that out. Right there.
3: It's all
2: though.
3: That's right here.
2: One, two, three, four. That's
3: number one here.
2: Yeah. I think now is the time to pay a tribute to Mr. Smith. It needs to be done because he was definitely one of the greatest on that organ. And we need to do a tribute to him, and he needs to know, he needs to feel that, know that in the heavens where he at, and the world need to know this music is the beginning, and it's still going on. You know what I'm saying? We're still doing it. People still love it. It's still got spirit. It's still got spunk. Still make the hair on your arm rise. You know what I'm saying? Give you shivers. Yeah.

0: man, and
1: yes, sir.
0: We're going to do the best we can.
1: Oh, yeah. If not, you got to get yourself another man.
0: That's right. That's right. That's right. That's right. That's right.

0: part of the plan. Please do not step out of rank. Put the food on my fork and tell them to scram. Clean up the mess in the sink. I'm facing the northeast, deep in prayer. The bus is just casual to me. I see the same shit everywhere I go. They're just kind of greasy. I told 20 better than me. I still got vendettas to see through.
1: I keep a more hot in this bag.

0: I hope this message will reach.
1: The AMG straight up the street. I buy a Bottega and Bling. 456, I'm cleaning up easy. If you love me, then why would you leave? And you might as well say what you mean. Shot caller got everything greenlit. My fault, my record ain't clean. Got caught up heavy, we was teens. They lost steps to the scheme.
0: Group and wreck, belly of the beast. Possibly the Benz, Bentley, or a Beam. I on my neck, heavy with a clean. I know I'm death ready like a team. I know my best bet on the beat.
1: I feel like lead belly pulling strings. Bro, I got a tech card on the team. Prone to attack, it's time to eat. Put a few real niggas on their feet. They gotta deal with it when we bleed them. This shit was real deal till you bleached it. I sent the flick in for the beast. I took a trip for relief. I can't relent for a reason. Had to make sense of my demons. Found out we live with their research. On the strip, swiveling in a ski.
0: Some lost in the hands of the reaper. Now I put my last sip in the streets. I was taught use my hands on my feet for everything flashy ain't what it seemed.
1: No second chance. It's touring the globe and taking a piss. I knew what I wanted. At a glance, I needed it all in my hand. That shit was part of the plan.

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And his missy got up.

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Now the night turns in into a poker tell, and the day runs dry where once was a well. An enormous chill that you need to quell. Hear the fisherman's cough and the seagull's cry. How they call you bluff when you touch the sky.